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I keep my neck on my wrist at least 100. 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Pull up in the Rolls with the white seats and pull off in the Porsche

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1: Gucci Man and John catch me ballin' out in London. Tom Brady with the paper, I go Super Bowl Sunday. You sign bold, crazy running to the hundreds. I keep my neck and my wrist at least 100. 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She got comfortable, she called me by my government. 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